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4: 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All Roger, liftoff and the clock has started. This is Freedom 7. The fuel is go. All systems are go. What a beautiful view.
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1: Hallowed friend.
0: One were you.
1: One were you.
0: Become the sun.
1: Become the sun.
0: The one that lies.
1: The one that lies.
0: Under the earth.
1: Under the earth.
0: Seven pitfalls.
1: Seven pitfalls.
0: Life's design.
1: Life's design.
0: Black and follies.
1: Black and follies.
0: Toward the sky.
1: Toward the sky.

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0: aliens use their high-energy laser beam devices to shatter rocks, or attuned to the right frequency, project thoughts into the brains of humans living on the surface above.
1: Intergalactic frequency.

thy mind, how that which the many seems hidden and unmanifest may be most manifest to thee. For it were not all, if it were apparent, for whatsoever is apparent is generated or made, for it was made manifest. But that which is not manifest is evil, for it needeth not be manifested, for it is always. And he maketh all of the things manifest, being unmanifest, as being always, and making other things manifest, he is not made manifest. But making all things appear, he appeareth in all and by all. For there is nothing in the whole world that is not himself, both the things that are and the things that are not. For the things that are he hath made manifest, and the things that are not he hath hid in himself. This is God that is better than any name. This is he that is secret. This is he that is most manifest. This is he that is to be seen by the mind. This is he that is visible to the eye. This is he that has no body. And this is he that hath many bodies. For he alone is all things. And for this cause he hath many names, because he is the one Father, and therefore he hath no name, because he is the Father of all. For about these there is no manner, nor place, nor anything else of all things that are. But all things are in thee, all things from thee. Thou givest all things, and takest nothing, nor thou hast all things, and there is nothing that thou hast not. And shall I praise thee, O Father, for it is neither possible to comprehend thy hour, nor thy time. For what shall I praise thee? For what thou hast made, or for what thou hast not made. For those things thou hast manifested, or for those things thou hast hidden. Wherefore shall I praise thee, as being of myself, of having anything of mine own, or rather being another's? For thou art what I am, thou art what I do, thou art what I say, thou art all things, and there is nothing else, thou art not, nor art.

Of the sun.

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0: tango. 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
1: Shall we play black?

0: The night is hot as hell. It's a lousy room in a lousy part of a lousy town. I'm staring at a goddess. She's telling me she wants me. I'm not gonna waste one more second wondering how I've gotten so lucky.
1: I want you.
0: She smells like angels ought to smell. The perfect woman. The goddess.
1: I need you.
0: Goldie. She says her name is Goldie. Later, and my head's feeling several sizes too big, and that cold thing happens to my stomach, and I realize Goldie's dead. Not a mark on her. You'd have to check her pulse or notice those perfect breasts of hers aren't moving like they would if she was breathing. She was murdered, and I was right here when it happened, lying next to her, stone drunk just like she was. Damn it, Goldie. Who were you and who wanted you dead? Who were you besides an angel of mercy giving a two-time loser like me the night of his life? Well, it sure as hell wasn't my looks. So why the sleazy saloon? Why the kindness, Goldie? Cops. They're telling you too much. Showing up before anybody but me and the killer could know there's been a murder. Somebody paid good money for this frame. No reason at all to play it quiet. No reason to play it anyway but my way. Whoever killed you is gonna pay, Goldie.
2: Open up, police!
0: I'll be right out.

0: why you died, Goldie. I don't know why, and I don't know how. I never even met you before tonight. But you were a friend and more when I needed one. And when I find out who did it, it won't be quick and quiet like it was with you. It'll be loud and nasty. My kind of kill. And when his eyes go dead, the hell I send him to will seem like heaven after what I've done to him. I love you, Goldie.
1: You are tuned to the Cybernetic Broadcasting System.

0: natural world, between light and darkness, between white and black magic, between occultism and wisdom. Our Earth and its spiritual dimensions, which are the thoughts of humanity, are the mirror of these conflicts. Each time every human being makes a decision, he is faced anew with the choice between two paths, the white road of unselfish love, or the black road of selfishness, which ineluctably leads to doctrine.
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0: Captain's log. Commander Hawk here on a 36-year mission to the Crab Nebula. We've made this trip dozens of times. You know, they say sometimes people go crazy on these long trips. They get the space madness. Space madness. Mr. Science Officer, commence relaxation period.
1: Aye, aye, Cap'n.

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0: let her live.
1: 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I won't.
2: Black Monday means a black mix, mix, mix at 666. Mix, mix, mix. 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

0: any better than this.
1: Hello, friends. Welcome to today's session. The session has been fully tested, but there might be a glitch or two remaining in the system. Rest assured, this won't cause much permanent damage. After the session, you will hardly even notice the blood. The theme of today's session is the science of friendship. I trust that you have taken your preliminary medicine, and I feel that you are ready to begin. Your scheduled journey starts

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I mean that. I'm not fucking leaving. The show goes on. This is my home. They're gonna need a fucking wrecking ball.

0: Hey.
1: What are you, ducking me?
0: No. What are you...
1: Where's my money?
2: I don't have it yet.
0: Oh, my God!
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1: Are you talking about what? You talking about
0: bitching about that sale you shot? Some son of a bitch don't want to buy land. Somebody don't want what you're selling. Some broad you're trying to screw, so forth. Let's talk about something important. Put that coffee down. Coffee's for closers only. You think I'm fucking with you? I am not fucking with you. I'm here from downtown. I'm here from Mitch and Murray. And I'm here on a mission of mercy. Your name's Levine.
2: Yeah.
0: You call yourself a salesman, you son of a bitch? I don't gotta listen to this shit. You certainly don't, pal. Because the good news is you're fired. The bad news is you've got all you've got just 1 week to regain your job, starting with tonight. Starting with tonight's sit.
1: Oh, have I got your attention now? Good.
0: Because we're adding a little something to this month's sales contest. As you all know, first prize is a Cadillac Eldorado. Anybody want to see second prize? Second prize, a set of steak knives. Third prize is you're fired. You get the picture? You laughing now? You got leads. Mitch and Murray paid good money. Get their names to sell them. You can't close the leads you're given. You can't close shit. You are shit. Hit the bricks, pal, and beat it, because you are going out.
3: The leads are weak.
0: The leads are weak. The fucking leads are weak. You're weak. I've been in this business 15 years.
4: What's your name?
0: Fuck you. That's my name. You know why, mister? Because you drove a Hyundai to get here tonight. I drove an $80,000 BMW. That's my name. And your name is your wanting. And you can't play in the man's game. You can't close them. Then go home and tell your wife your troubles. Because only one thing counts in this life. Get them to sign on the line which is dotted. You hear me, you fucking faggots? A, B, C. A, always, B, B, C, closing. Always be closing. Always be closing. A, I, D, A. Attention, interest, decision, action. Attention. Do I have your attention? Interest. Are you interested? I know you are, because it's fuck or walk. You close or you hit the bricks. Decision. Have you made your decision for Christ? An action. A-I-D-A. Get out there. You got the prospects coming in. You think they came in to get out of the rain? A guy don't walk on the lot lest he wants to buy. They're sitting out there waiting to give you their money. Are you going to take it? Are you man enough to take it?

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1: I am your Redeemer! It is by my hand you will rise from the ashes of this world!

0: 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Environmentalists call it a disaster.
1: But don't they always?

0: waited for your coming for many years. Welcome. It pleases us that you are here. We will meet shortly, and then we shall answer all your questions. For now, it is only important that you understand the danger of your situation. Your ship is trapped. You cannot free yourselves. In a few moments, we will transmit a homing signal. It will give you a precise landing position. We will talk again when you have landed.
1: The 24 Hours of Black.

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0: so sure anymore. 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Day after day.
1: That's where half of it is. 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
0: I know it's there, but I don't have to be reminded of the whole thing. The ugliness around us. With you, living with violence is a way of life. Living with violence and death. How can you be part of it without becoming more and more callous? Your world is so far from the one I know. What will happen to us in time?
1: Time starts now.

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0: On October 30th, 1938, the planet Earth was invaded by creatures from Mars. New York, Pittsburgh, Chicago, San Francisco, Atlanta. 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

0: Stand by. 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Stand by. 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

0: Human tragedy. 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
1: Transmission.
0: Human tragedy. 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Human tragedy.
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Transmission. Transmission. 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Transmission. Transmission. Transmission. Transmission. Transmission. Transmission. Transmission. Transmission. Transmission. Transmission. Transmission. Transmission. Transmission. Transmission. Transmission. Transmission. Transmission. Transmission. Transmission. Transmission. Transmission. Transmission. Transmission. Transmission. Transmission. Transmission. Transmission. Transmission. Transmission. Transmission. Transmission. Transmission. Transmission. Transmission. Transmission. Transmission. Transmission. Transmission. Transmission. Transmission. Transmission. Transmission. Transmission. Transmission. Transmission. Transmission. Transmission. Transmission. Transmission. Transmission. Transmission. Transmission. Transmission. Transmission. Transmission. Transmission. Transmission. Transmission. Transmission. Transmission. Transmission. Transmission. Transmission. Transmission. Transmission. Transmission

0: Knight Rider. That is his name. The Knight Rider.
1: The Knight Rider.
0: Remember him when you look at the night sky.
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just seen a terrorist attack on the hospital. But it wasn't terrorism. It was resistance. Resistance to the monsters who are trying to take over this planet. 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

0: 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You have 20 seconds to comply.
1: I think you'd better do what he says, Mr. Kenny.
0: You now have 15 seconds to comply. You are in direct violation of Penal Code 113, Section 9. You now have 5 seconds.

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1: It's a very, very seductive drug. It's almost like a woman.
2: It is probably the closest thing one can have to an orgasm.
3: 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You can just stand still and go 90 miles an hour.
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0: By the time you receive this cassette, I will have kidnapped one of your ladies. 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
1: This is he?
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0: How's it triggered?
1: All right, there's a sonic detector off the ceiling. All right, now they set off the alarm every morning when they walk in. Ring, ring, ring. It's tripped. They have 10 seconds to transmit a code word to the alarm company to cancel it. Now, the code word goes over the radio. That's why there's no phone lines.
0: I tell you what. You bug it. Yeah. Call Joseph, have him fix you one. You go back out there and you bug up him for the word. Come on. I'm getting cold. Right. Oh, this L.A. move, you know, it's home free for me after Stung.
1: You happy?
0: Come on.

0: please, please, no, no, I will watch Murder Capital Television as you say. Please, please, no, no, don't hurt me. I will watch all day.
1: Murder Capital Television.
2: Hey, hey, hey, it's the big master control program everybody's been talking about.

0: Let's have a conscious first. Second of all, LBI champions, be gaming those, no scores. Grab a champion for your conscious, no your name, it's an old name. Keep it stuck in Tim Burton, eating jerk chicken on the phone with a chicken on his curse. I know you come up with everyone's figure out what to do with your hands. Grab the scissors while two embers of the assist on the floor. Human or human hideous. You don't need this one, grab a VCR, take camcorder. He loves shooting film to stay original. Residual income, not a map, but let it take. You go eat clips, scroll scenes, march and bars, and maybe even place this off the chroma trophy. What's love for 8-point guns in your hand? You handle you like the heat, man. See you like action figure. Called you a donkey word, the N-word. The constant word for word for your salinas. The individual's purpose. The ancient body joins hot points for evil courage. The boys that speak up, like enough. What the fuck? Get the critical heart blocks and bars.
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2: 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Caught between the physics and the spirit, flying, full heart, extreme, chemist, feet, skin, socks, on feet, paper, fillet, subconscious, empire, west on the hill, pioneer, divine, chose the record, keeps fitting.

West from the illit. Pioneer the vibe, jokes, the record keeps spinning. Also reminisce on the old times, with time, wireframes, and IT's picked it. Love, yeah, 101, the gorilla was mad, so icy shells walking around, free will, living in hell. Upside down, be radical, unearthed, Ceridian, well, grass with Sirius. Seriously, secretion, be discreet, and you lock it, drifting with speed. Kick back, feet, muscle dies in lava key. In defeat, Ivan Drago, canine lasso, through the ignorant ones, beautiful one, every princess needs a prince. Grew up, Miss Mickey, mistook Mr. D's black foot. One eye left foot, one eye left foot.

0: Robot was a legend to me because he was already called Man with a Thousand Moves. I used to always go to Mom and Pop's social club or nightclub, whatever you want to call it. It was the basement, really.
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1: 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Ladies and gentlemen, it is time to double the dose again as I present to you...

to dig.

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1: Yo, let me fuck it one more time, and y'all can fuck. 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Exactly. 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

0: fully automatic burrito. 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
1: Citizen Rule. People making a better tomorrow. A murderer was captured this morning and tried today.
2: Guilty.
1: Sentence, death. Execution tonight at 6, all net, all channels. Would you like to know more?
3: If you think you're psychic, maybe you are.
1: Federal studies are being conducted in your community. Would you like to know more? Every school kid knows that arachnids are dangerous. However, Mormon extremists disregarded federal warnings and established Port Joe Smith, deep inside the arachnid quarantine zone. Too late, they realized that Dantana had already been chosen by other colonists, arachnids. Would you like to know more?
4: I am Gunnery Sergeant Hartman, your senior drill instructor. From now on, you will speak only when spoken to. And the first and last words out of your filthy sewers will be... Do you maggots understand that?
5: Sir, yes, sir.
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We are your friends.

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1: 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This is absentee. Absentee. Break. Lima. Quebec. Tango. Charlie. Quebec. Charlie. Standby. 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
1: This is absentee. Out.

They're right there. Their face is right in my face. I don't know why. I don't want to know. I don't want to know what they want. Oh, they're saying things. They're explaining things with their eyes in my head. They're saying, don't be afraid. Don't be afraid. We won't harm you. They say, do what we say. Just do what we say.

planet. You must say these words. From another planet. You must say these words.

0: just Klaatu. Just Klaatu.
1: Mr. Klaatu?
0: Just Klaatu. Just Klaatu.

0: must say these words. From another planet. You must say these words. You must say these words.
1: Natu, Brada, Nikto.
0: You must say these words. You must say these words. You must say these words. You must say these words.
2: Mr. Klaatu?
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2: I know who did it. I know who did it. I know.

0: been snuffed. Nothing you could do for him.
1: Ankle.
0: It's okay. What are you doing, man? Careful, my ankle! My foot, man! Hey, listen, had nothing to do with anything going on back there, man. Hey, listen, man, will you? Listen to me. Will you listen to me? They were kind of crazy people back there, man. Some kind of bad people. I'm not responsible for anything. What are you doing? What are you doing, man? What do you say? What are you doing? Hey, listen. I'm not a bad man. I'm sick, see? I'm sick. What do you call it? Psychopathic, you know. Personality disorder. The judge, man. He said so. You're not gonna hurt me, are you? Jesus, you can't kill me! Not for stealing a man's boots. He was dead, for Christ's sakes. He won't need him anymore. What are you doing? I want to know what you're doing.
1: The chain in those handcuffs is high tensile steel. It'd take you 10 minutes to hack through it with this. Now, if you're lucky, you could hack through your ankle in 5 minutes.
0: You're mad, man! You think I look silly, don't you? Don't bring this on me, man! Don't do this to me! Please, sweet Jesus, I was sick!

my name is Susanna Stammer. You remember me, don't you? I used to go out with your drummer. I made his life miserable. And now I'll start on you. Oh, by the way, you can call me Poison.

This is the force of the lost ideals. Populist, got massive appeal. The old religion redefined, but the facts are futile, totally blind.

0: It's 6 o'clock. Curfew. All residents of Santa Mira, please clear the streets. 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Please confine your activities to your own homes. Thank you. Have a very pleasant evening.
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2: 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Muscle man bones. 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

0: For my next number, I'd like to return to the classics.
1: All right, everybody. Back to your business. Nothing else to see here now.
2: By the time you receive this cassette, I will have kidnapped one of your ladies. Now it's time for you to pay me the money that you owe me.
3: Hello?
4: Mr. Bannister.
3: This is he?
4: We have your wife.
3: How is she?
4: She's all right for now.
5: I know the cops are listening, so we'll keep this short. We want 600,000 in old 20s.

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For all of the sins and horror they brought to the people of this simple time, they were executed by ways of hanging, never to return to harm anyone again. Hundreds of years later, an incantation was cast to resurrect these souls to wreak chaos and death upon the earth.

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2: 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Charlie. 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
4: 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I'm Yas, currently known as Noir, Noir, Noir, or internationally Noir, Noir, Noir. I'm back after a bit of time with some classic Disco Pannonia sound, so there'll be a bit of everything. Enjoy the music. And yeah, play it loud.

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0: You see, I'm not telling you.
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0: I'm not telling.
1: What do you do?
0: I'm not telling.
1: How many kids?
0: I'm not telling. Say.
1: All right.

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You know, I think we all need this now and then. Maybe more lately than whenever. But again, not to keep things too optimistic. Here we go. We continue with Coil.

0: 1864, Malcolm debated at the Oxford Union in England.
1: My opinion, the young generation of whites, blacks, browns, whatever else there is, you're living at a time of extremism, a time of revolution, a time when there's got to be a change. People in power have misused it, and now there has to be a change in a

0: musician that exists on this earth.
1: Again, to finish the radio show with more optimistic thoughts, yeah, let's see. The future will will tell us. Thank you all for listening. And yeah, Disco Pannonia is now a bi-monthly show. So I'm back on the third Tuesday of this month. Ciao, ciao.
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1: devoted themselves wholeheartedly to the realization of what must be one of the most bizarre ideas that ever occurred to the mind of man. The construction of a time machine that would transport them to the realms of the beyond and bring them face to face with the gods themselves.

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I'm God's lonely man. June 8th. My life has taken another turn again. The days move along with regularity, over and over. One day indistinguishable from the next. A long, continuous chain. And suddenly, there is a change.

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Very little in life remains static. Those who don't go forward mostly slip back. So how do you rate in the art of persuasiveness?

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1: What's up, player one? What's up, man? Man, nigga, hide the motherfucker, man. 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System off. 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Hey, man, that guy gonna kill this bitch, man. This motherfucker still, motherfucker still alive, man.
2: Yeah, Sal, bump up on that curb, man. Bump on that curb, man.
1: We tied motherfucker up under that
2: motherfucker. Ride this bitch, man.
3: They gonna kill this bitch.
4: There it is.
5: Horrible looking.
4: Wow. Monster Island.
5: Waiting for you.
4: They must have questions for you.
5: I want you to know that I am not your enemy. It is my dream to build a new scientific civilization on Earth with the help of you people.
4: You've just destroyed some of our major cities. Now, who are you?
6: Radio. My family is dead. And we live by your teachings. I beat it into them. I taught it to them. And what have you done? You did away with them. Well, I have news for you. I renounce your God.

0: Chief the Reaper got that thing going. Y'all bitch.
1: Yeah, this big boy. Ain't no D gonna bring it to the door. And we ain't gonna knock. We gonna kick that motherfucker in, bitch.
2: Yeah.

0: that blood, that blood, that blood, that blood,
1: suicide near San Diego, California. Officials said today the 18 men and 21 women took their lives in stages over the past few days with a mixture of drugs and alcohol with perhaps plastic bags contributing to their deaths. They've been renting the mansion since October and neighbors knew little about them. Correspondent Jerry Bowen reports.
2: It wasn't supposed to be like this in remote, ritzy Rancho Santa Fe, but this morning people awoke to their own Jonestown. Mass suicide in the mansion on the hill.
3: These people are renters. They're not Rancho Santa Fe people. And my first thought was that it was like that Jonestown thing.
2: The renters were largely strangers, believed they were angels sent to Earth, said their landlord. Non-drinkers, non-smokers who practice celibacy. So quiet that neighbor Tina Weishan didn't know that 39 members of the Higher Source cult were living next door.
4: My gosh, they could have been into killing animals or something. I've got two kids.
5: It shouldn't happen because I don't know why they would kill themselves just for a ceremony.
2: Even the kids looked and listened. 8-year-old Victoria Dorosky remembered what her mother said.
5: They all believed in the same thing. My mom told me that they didn't believe in taxes.
2: They were led by an elderly man called Father, called each other brother and sister, and according to Milton Silverman, attorney for the property owner, they tried to be invisible.
6: They didn't have social security numbers, nothing that would identify them.
2: But they stood out, especially at their favorite local restaurant, a pancake house where waitress Robin Ketchum couldn't help but notice the women's haircuts.
7: It's not something you see over in this area. You know, a lot of upper-class people here. You really don't see people with buzzed haircuts, except for if they're in high school rebelling.
2: Tonight, attorney Silverman wants to be very sure of the identities of the dead.
6: I would think that one thing that the homicide people would like to find out is whether or not the leaders are in fact among the dead.
2: Public identification of the 39 victims will answer that question. What remains a baffling mystery tonight is this. What could they have been thinking? Jerry Bowen, CBS News, Rancho Santa Fe, California.
8: Sometimes I be so high, will I die? Hanging from a cliff, cancer in the brain from the ink smoke. Let me choke a whole fucking pound of dope. Wouldn't last, 24-24 cheaping out. Hit the shop, doom shop, smoke a thun. And when a fool disrespect, we pulling up them loaded guns. Judges, lawyers, busters, bitches, cowards, lowdown motherfuckers. Talking about rules, fucking fools, intimidating them. On my hustle, I'm the type of player to say to myself, don't trust no one, dropping hints. People must gain, doing my thing, I'm the mind. Who the blind, controlling shit, doom shop click. Man, I found a banana clip, standing strong, down for man. How can you hang with a spaghetti span? Breaking them off, how heavy can I get like four fat bits in a U-Haul truck? Come to your house, shooting it up, and if I die, who gives a fuck? Motherfucker.
9: Why did you snort this shit?
10: Okay, yeah, I'll just snort it. 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A kilo.
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